I've seen things you people wouldn't believe. Attack ships on fire off the shore of Orion. I watched sea beams glitter in the dark near the Ten House Gate. All those moments will be lost in time, like tears.

except you and me. 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I got a little story I think you should know.

August, September, September, October, November, December, January, February, March.

shouldn't have come. I shouldn't have come. This thing's a mistake. An awful mistake. That guy's such a snob. And who is that hick? Can these be the guys I once thought I could never live without?

This thing is a frost. I'd like to get lost. Old pals are the bunk. This guy's a cheap punk. And that one's a heel. And I'm a schlemiel. Can these be the guys I once thought I could never live without?

0: wild spot. I could never live without.
1: This guy is a punk, a punk, a punk.
2: This guy is a snob, a snob, a snob.
0: This guy is a dope, a hick, a square.
1: I shouldn't have come, I'm in despair.
0: Our dreams are busted down the drain. He's a busted, I'm insane.
2: Oh, why did I come?
0: Oh, why am I?

0: What round did Dempsey knock out Foipo?
1: Round two.
0: Where?
1: The Polo Ground.
0: When?
1: 1923.
0: And what round did Lewis knock out Schmeling?
1: First round, 2:04.
0: When?
1: 1938.
2: And what round did Jeffries knock down Fitzsimmons?
1: The second, the 10th, and 11th.
3: One day, she belongs in the Hall of Fame. Baby, you knocked me out.
4: You're the dame with the fame they whistle at. You're the dame with the brain in the picture hat. You're the doll with a wallop like

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1: Sorry, wise. Apologize.
0: Sorry, wise. Apologize. Sorry, wise. Apologize. Sorry, wise. Apologize. Sorry, wise. And apologize, wise. Apologize, wise. And sorry, wise. Apologize, and apologize. Situation wise, saturation wise, competition wise, sales resistance wise, television wise, and meathead wise, and fatso wise, and wise and wise. Situation wise, saturation wise, and saturation wise, and situation wise, Greek wise,
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0: 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I dream of Jeannie with the light brown hair. Situation wise, saturation wise, and

0: Hello, Joe.
1: I'm waiting and watching.
0: Hello, Max. Hello, Bob. Hello, Jasper.
1: I hope and I yearn.
0: Hello, Bill. Hello, Phil.
1: Joe.

lips. For I'm just a faithful lassie, waiting for her faithful lad. And there's no gift, however classy, by which this

I got romantic. He held my hand and believe it or not, on a cool, cool evening in Chile, it got hot.

What could be sweeter? My happy heart whispered your home, La Dolce Vita. We did just what the Romans all do in Rome.